0: 40 91.1.
1: Hold me close, let me dead in my eyes till the day that I die. 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

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I sound a whole lot better.

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1: 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Let me dead in my eyes. 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